0: RFM Party.
1: 80-90.
0: Vous écoutez le meilleur des années 80 et 90.
2: Ladies and gentlemen, as you know, we have something special down here at Birdland this evening. 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
2: To the store to buy a jumbo that I like, and then I looked into my pocket, so the money wasn't right, and so I stopped and I was thinking just of what to do.

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She's fine as hell, she's about the dough. Doing a thing right on the floor. And money, money she making. Look at the way she's shaking. Make you wanna touch her, wanna taste her. Have you lusting for her? Going crazy, face it. She's so much more than you used to. Knows just how to move.